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And if you're by yourself, no worries.

0: We are welcoming everyone. We are here, of course, to celebrate the FIFA World Cup 2026 draw.
1: Piala Dunia 2026 tidak hanya menghadirkan persaingan di lapangan, tetapi juga tantangan besar dari sisi perjalanan.
0: We are welcoming everyone. We are here, of course, to celebrate the FIFA World Cup 2026 draw of what will be the greatest FIFA World Cup ever. It's much more than just a sporting event. It's simply the greatest event that humanity, that mankind has ever seen and will ever see. We have three beautiful countries, Mexico, Canada, and the United States. We have 16 wonderful host cities.
1: Pada fase grup, tim-tim peserta harus menempuh perjalanan jarak jauh setiap 3 hingga 4 hari. 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
0: Don't forget to mingle, to mix.
2: I think I know what this is going to be now.
0: Everything.
2: But let's see.
0: Are you sure? Are you sure this is the ball? You can still change it if you want.
2: Does he know something that I don't know? Let's give it a shot. John.
0: Let's give it a shot. I agree. Okay.
2: This is shocking.
0: United States of America. Excellent, Group D1.
1: Amerika Serikat akan menjadi tuan rumah dengan lokasi pertandingan terbanyak. Total ada 78 pertandingan yang akan dihelat di Amerika, terdiri dari 48 laga fase grup dan 30 laga fase gugur atau knockout.
0: Mr. Carney, do you want to start? Don't forget and take the right ball, please. Already chosen. Okay, let's see which team will be drawn by Mr. Mark Carney. Canada! Congratulations! Canada, ladies and gentlemen, the first team drawn in this World Cup Group B1.
1: Sementara Kanada dan Meksiko masing-masing menggelar 13 pertandingan dengan 12 laga fase grup dan 1 pertandingan fase gugur. Secara keseluruhan, Piala Dunia 2026